0: it.
1: What must I say? What we that do?
2: Girls in my crib. 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
0: Live my life, I just so see this can be your night. Those who are live, everything online, everything online.

knowing it was not all sad. 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Even the doctor said I was lucky. Looking at how my healing went, I just knew that it was a miracle. God had come through for me at the right time. Hello, good morning. I am Emmanuel from Fayiase. One moment God came through for me. My mom was sick, but we had no money to take her to the hospital. Oh. But a stranger, someone we didn't know from anywhere, came to support us with the amount we needed, and she's good now. Emmanuel, we thank God for mommy's life, eh? You said I should help you wish your lovely wife a happy birthday. Mommy and Ma, coming from your lovely husband, happy birthday to you. God bless you. And he loves you dearly.

0: Hello, good morning. I'm Emmanuel from Tech. Let's go. God has come through for me several times. But that one time that shocked me, it was when I needed money for rent. And it was just 3 days to eviction. 3 days, wow. I received a call from a family friend who was just calling to check up on me. And when I told him the situation, within an hour, he sent the full amount and added extra. Big God.
1: Can't describe the God you are. So
0: big God. Big God. Big God. Within an hour, he sent the amount and added extra. I was like, this was real. He called at the particular moment that I needed help, at the moment that I needed the money, because this guy barely calls me, and I knew that it was God who had come through for me at the right time.

This message is coming from Ken. Ken from Ejoso. He's saying, Lady Pastor, please, this might be lengthy, but please share it for me. Yeah. Share it for me. So Ken from Ejoso is saying, I've shared this testimony before and I will keep on sharing it because I can never stop talking about it. So Ken from Ejoso is saying, in 2023, I was scheduled for a surgery. The day before the operation, all the medical reports clearly showed that the condition required a surgery. However, on the day of the procedure, the doctors conducted another examination and could not find anything. The doctor looked at me and asked, are you sure this report is yours? We are sure it's a report to you, dear. At that moment, I knew God has stepped in. Our God is an undisputed champion. He has never lost a battle. That very moment, Ken knew that God has stepped in. What was once there that required a surgery was no more there. God came through for Ken, yes, at the right time, and turned what seemed impossible into a testimony, a big one, a big testimony. This testimony or this experience taught me that when God decides to intervene, no situation is beyond his power. I have a lot of messages coming in.

0: Nyamia yebio, nyamia yebi. Chesa adansi eni di yebibri. But this is where I have to say goodbye. Kasimi Jatuna, we will share the testimonies over and over and over again. My name is Maureen, and this has been First Service, live here on Y102.5 FM. 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Now we have First Service, no waha. Stand up, let's go to church. Please don't go late. I'm quite sorry late, okay? 15 ne kosesa. Have a lovely day.
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0: be my man, so I'll hit my idea. Oh, what's on the show? Saline, that's all, Hana. I'll be sure I so soon be my meal. Oh, him,
1: oh,
0: yes, she had done. Oh, boy, oh, I said, one of me, family, like, yes, she had done. Oh, yes, she had. A pickup line.
2: Oh, nice.
0: A pickup. Oh boy. Come on, oh boy, oh boy, oh boy. Boy, who favorite pickup line there?
1: Pickup line there.
0: Ah, it's a famao.
1: Mitchell.
0: Oh, okay, boys. Oh, seriously. Pickup line. I wish you would be a. Who feeling now about feeling the pan near the idea? Who favorite? Yeah, the pan at all come out.
1: Oh, but I mean, I think they pick up line most of the air. If one was a, I said, I said, maybe we sound.
0: But microphone, Mukaka.
1: Yeah.
0: I said, who even know?
1: I said, who even know? I said, I'm not attention.
0: Oh, okay. Yeah. Hey, boys, what? Boy, what? Me about, I'm more about could be all. See the major. And all. Who banner? What is our strategy? What should I bring? Ah, Felicia. Felicia. Felicia. To be trained any. To be trained any. Ah, Felicia. Any. I'm not trained any. Hey. Ah. What's all be my meal? Hey, favorite pickup line, eh?
2: Jay Jamil.
0: Another, maybe dear, meaning you say, pickup lines that do super. Baba kwen fa pa. Ah no, ebi tmi amu enya namba. Eh, na ya. 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Ube nya namba nisi siya. Udewe biye se kina ma. My name is Castiva. Show we menu mwane Sandy Bia. Bono wachia. Eku si du mi inu. Oh. Radio nusu ede. Mosu mu die nie. Mo a mutie show ni nyina ko yifo a mutie show ni nyina. Mumra ni mark register. Mumra. Ana na o mama. So ma buada. Obi wa bua show nu. Na ni bete no na aboto. Boy, I'm going to take Castiva. Na ya sanke experience. Waboa no waboa utikura yo ya phone kura ntimi fa record eh monka frawate. On this show eh vibes, good music, vibes, vibes, vibes, like show we enye former show what I say enye show eh ding ding ding eh vibes on kwa and a cruise. Yeah, yeah, catchy cruise will show this so every Sunday mini KBZ. How about me like you say, who say, oh, no, I rebrand the car. So, Puff Daddy, it's a no, Puff Daddy, no, bad day, PDD, and obey Diddy. Sadly, the time man who said, no, I quite a suspect. No, maybe all your name, Diddy, Bema, how did Diddy? Like, how? Bema, they can we nicky be on? Astitious, arrested. It was all against them, be Diddy. Like, really? Nah, I'm not surprised. PDD. UDD. PDD. 80% Kaudino, Kebam, they call KBZ. KB. Either KBZ or KBZ. Show me any more. Ute show me now. And I'm your first time. When I'm first time listening, I'm record the voice note and I'm there by 0246807545. Your favorite High Life radio show is on till 12 noon. You warm me up, sir, for a Sanke experience. KNUST idea, say, Hona, Sunday Bia, you could do for Saturday in the Sunday Bia.
3: 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Sent,
0: wah. 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Favorite pickup line, pa. 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
2: Bibi come akuma se me send you ska. 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Na ye long na. Ah, I said minimum who baby. Oh sister, person me no. 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Minimum we are bent. Lady no so kwa so di oba na chi kwa sorry. Madam for be friend is shy. Shy eh. Shy no on no street no so there no afa say shy Ephraim. Gangster ba akopa na Ephraim no. I would do shy. Oro beti me di oba ti. We are cream obeti no akofri nyame. Oh, quite sorry, or a cremonio, but quite sorry. A man, oh, yes, a mini pa, yeah, baby, I will be a no way, baby, will be our genny and oko. Now, girls, no pick up line, bear pan, our guys, and the other one, the bar, and a way he, who we are known as our co paid mum crowns with Minka. A pick up line bear. Yeah, we register 0246807545. I'm sorry that I'm present. When you could hear and record the bima.
3: MC Settings present.
2: 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Homegrown.

0: boys that be present. Some of your so present. And we are only change be two number. That's it. It's you.
1: Yeah, we'll register 0246807545. Yeah, I could say you do.
2: Hello.
1: You know, be on what to say, Bibi Abao, person try her. Ecstasy, what can be a shit? Bibi Abao, or two Bibi
2: Abao.
1: Tablet, you know, one line, wham, it's you, Melko. Bibi Abao, we be. Bibi Abao, we be. Zero 0246807545 record a voice note. Boy, your boy, hard as so present. Hard as so him for you. 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
2: Nante musta be a above for no one. And I want Nantia watch out to see sugar.
3: So wouldn't me yari and na mini pedemo and can we win yam rough for cry?
2: Oh, sorry, you're ready and fancy nipa.
3: Minim and yet ye me yari and cassa.
2: Oh,
3: Kakra Nanancia Timmy. Machinka say as a mubu.
2: I de wouldn't need Lawson herba mixture of ye.
3: Lawson herba mixture. And ye word you my pa. If you say, Sammy Malavia, ne can the one.
2: I can just say, and that Lawson herba mixture, so Edison Kunimu. When I'm yapa. We born with the Umiano crowd one. And so a chileno, Nayano ya afe malaria, coco, a fitchum woman who waposo tire we are at a day.
3: A yana mint simutat shimipa, nasa dear, and Mikoto down Hunubisa,
2: and Miss Wadabancha Bumumua, Lawson herba mixer, a betting the Tama Watokra,
3: and yes, a Lawson herba miss a mammy who told me dea, Medawas and Aweno, and yes, the kind of Medawas.
2: Oh, let us in kind.
3: Eh, no, no,
2: 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Na herba shop bi a be me o man from 0202675778 and 0242133577 Lawson herba mixture de e ho na ase e ye in kind.
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festival MC settings me. 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Ewa darling boy. Musikeni se Misty Mahoney. Mr. Khan, King, Kinamani Munina, I could find a squad in Nijinum, squad Nijinum, I'm going to move your monthly as here. Zipping Kuto, could you find a baby because I'm not a silly car and I'm not a lyric car, just a padu, just a I could find a chin and kill clothing. I could find a cousin Bubu dear at the betching, I could follow, Ejinem, Ejinem.

0: already woke up to a good morning. 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I don't know if you say, "Me say, I'm not doing it." Me say, "I'm not doing it." Me say, "I'm not doing it." Me say, "I'm not doing it." Me say, "I'm not doing it." Me say, "I'm not doing it." Me say, "I'm not doing it." Me say, "I'm not doing it." Me say, "I'm not doing it." Me say, "I'm not doing it." Me say, "I'm not doing it." Me say, "I'm not
1: doing it." Me boy, if you man, we can read him so pan or say ho. We can on watch lipa. What buck bon sound 4 million? We can sound almost a whole wakobo 4 million. Boy, we can read what is so? What is so pa could it dear this week dear? What if you saw no be crying that oh boy? But so far what? Hey, Kafra, I mean to you.
0: Hello, we wake up to a good morning. And I don't know what I feel to you, I could try life. Let's say, thank you, I'm glad I'm with you. Now, I'm going to say, I'm going to say, I'm going to say, I'm a kid,
2: I'm a kid. Still high tension. Still teacher Kwame. Don't be blue. ABC one down. 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

0: present a club any alumo that a boat you kick me any alumo and the because of two Morocco cast
1: and Morocco from Hobain. 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Eh, enu kwara. 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I'm going for. Shouts to Mercedes. 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Present.
2: 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DJ Castiva. Massa Media Kabimani. Somebody for our own Kabimani. And we are at this crowd house now. 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And you say, a hot way. 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Na call you back where I came, Bernard. My brother, be. Your mama dena. Is your name Kakakaka? But no, yeah, no, Akosa. 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And your honors will say, yeah, your upstairs and tea, your bad downstairs, no. Ed, they say, in your bedding, a bit sunny steps, no. It's the end, you see, I am assuming, I'm not catching, yeah, I say. She'll be no one, Abu.

0: Castiva, DJ Castiva. Master Media can be money, some of the flower can be money. And we're against Cloud House now. The airboys through your coin. The air, the coin, and you'll be in the air. Your chance any soon, and maybe I did be no one's son on them. Now call you about where I came, Bernard, my Bernadine. Your mama, Bernard, is your new cacao, born away, I know a cosa. Oh, yeah, I know a cosa. And your honors will say, yeah, your upstairs and tea. Yeah, but downstairs, no. At the same way, we're heading. At this time, it's steps, no. At the end, you see, yeah, you'll be soon. I'll look at you, yeah, you say. She may know one abo. Basa. The new case is busy castiva. The new one in a swa. And the poly has something to do for her. Busy castiva, the jail of the show.
1: Boy, let's just say. When it's me and Sano from which you said staircase, no, I'll trash it. The new one in a swa. But you know, me and Pete Kusiani will be now young horse, and why me and Tony Maka Kraka. Now, young crime, boys, young crime, young crime, young crime, young crime, young crime, young crime, young crime, young crime, young crime, young crime, young crime, young crime, young crime, young crime, young crime, young crime, young crime, young crime, young crime, young crime, young crime, young crime, young crime, young crime, young crime, young crime, young crime, young crime, young crime, young crime, young crime, young crime, young crime, young crime, young crime, young crime, young crime, young crime, young crime, young crime, young crime, young crime, young crime, young crime, young crime, young crime, young crime, young crime, young crime, young crime, young crime, young crime, young crime, young crime, young crime, young crime, young crime, young crime, young crime, young crime, young crime, young crime, young crime, young crime, young crime, young crime, young crime, young crime, young crime, young crime, young crime, young crime, young crime, young crime, young crime, young crime, young crime, young crime, young crime, young crime, young crime, young crime, young crime, young crime, young crime, young crime, young crime, young crime, young crime, young crime, young crime, young crime, young crime, young crime, young crime, young crime,

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0: Hey Who ni street ni so Oko ashtan kru from ni adi adi Ajidin pa Our boys beat ye mia Yesu di guwa Ketremase It's one here So who jina honoma Who beat me a two afe
2: Hey
0: It was a boy's normal command not to me deem no mon kasa. Never shed a catamas. Quaqua Santa Mitchell, baby, I will be a shaggy shaggy yo, DJ Shaggy, Ashton Mitchell, baby, I will be a. I'm winning out every camera, I say.

0: you five, and then the first time I'm here with you. So, when one day I had a family cook, you know, I could you fool, you know. So, I registration, I got you, I mean, I will register. Within the Mr. Ernest, Honorable Julius campaign team manager, and I'm a Washington region, I'm a church NDC for you know, and the NDC delegate, you know, so Honorable Julius Debra, over as president. But I want to say, it's your life!
1: If you knew you was a politician, I could if you be a doctor, so. Unimsa?
2: Yeah.
1: Politician. Politician. Enra Uprapa 0246807545. Register. Enra then a tool. Hey. And then my tool. Enra on. Enra P2. Ufu. Oba on to my mouth. Hey.
2: Enra now.
1: Hey.
2: I'm saying a fan.
1: Too front them. Enra will be busing. Also will be abua usu.
2: Will be there.
1: Huh? What will be
2: there? My will be
1: there. Sir. Obusun.
2: Octopus.
1: I love you, baby. Open. Hey, I love you. I love you.
2: Medi obasu.
1: Oba. Obusu. Hey, boys, see any amount.
3: Castiva. Happy Sunday, why you feel Castiva now say like being Castiva. The good Sunday they are not we say the Castiva Sunday be a man if you say slow. Castiva now say like being Castiva, you see the you're there to move on a kushifono yeah more president to Castiva Michesa Machesa Kushifon the one or your more president. Castiva Sky God the me recording if it for Castiva. What's the rule? Castiva, you manage your bobo. Castiva,
1: Sky God. 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Sky God, no, Tafu. 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A patrol Kushifono. Mina me hosti. Mina me, dear to me, you should Mrs. Samunina. And I'm on the sun. You bore on my panach, oh man, 10 million. You see, I saw one such a Tebehano. Because of the man of 100,000 CC on such a Behano. If you see any day, called the Octopus Garden, of course, you see a sunk experience. I will tell them, can be a bay or can you ask the ideas? KNUST IDRC Bearman Quine Pies Junction on top of Pies Restaurant. 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Bibia Kama Utimije Green Kakra Utimije Kate Kakra Fra Utimije Aben Quine Kakra Utimije Light Soup Kakra. 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
4: 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I shave sa DJ Castiva, man, I'm it's bim sa. 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
0: More
1: than jollof from company. 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Shouts to Mercedes White. 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
0: No, that's
1: 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Is it dear? 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I check. 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

0: girl beats him in a trick. 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
1: Professor DJ, we international. The law for the civil family is going in Omni Amani. Since I'm going to be the camera, I'm going to come home. I'm going to be the camera. I'm going to be the camera. I'm going to be the camera. I'm going to be the camera. I'm going to be the camera. I'm going to be the camera. I'm going to be the camera. I'm going to be the camera. I'm going to be the camera. I'm going to be the camera. I'm going to be the camera. I'm going to be the camera. I'm going to be the camera. I'm going to be the camera. I'm going to be the camera. I'm going to be the camera. I'm going to be the camera. I'm going to be the camera. I'm going to be the camera. I'm going to be the camera. I'm going to be the camera. I'm going to be the camera. I'm going to be the camera. I'm going to be the camera. I'm going to be the camera. I'm going to be the camera. I'm going to be the camera. I'm going to be the camera. I'm going to be the camera. I'm going to be the camera. I'm going to be the camera. I'm going to be the camera. I'm going to be the camera. I'm going to be the camera. I'm going to be the camera. I'm going to be the camera. I'm going

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1: Shouts to Fosti. Link up, link up, link up, link up. 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For last call, the other man. In right, you go, you know, papa, everybody, who's an anuaba, and quinos or some quantity with Tiasu. Shouts to Fosti. When the girls now mutia showing in our farm, when the girl is showing guest you, shoot, guesty, pa. I said, Neman and Mario, I said, Benjamin, see your baby and come out. And I showed them, Emma Kosho. Maybe never a buy, register, and maybe I'm quina a buy. Hey, girls, Ninti 0246 807545. On my basis here. In the man be tribute. I wish your boat try to move some Guinness and screw no sour barno. Screw no. I know a boat come up on chin in a pet. We get me come up on chin. A boy no malo mo is a try Guinness. And send me a new name Muna. That's our barno, dear boy. Shouts to all the girls. Girls, I'm with you. Nina, could you forget? Girls, I'm with you. Show me, Nina. Marcelo, Munti, and the many dreamers.

I'm going to go to the house. I'm going to go to the house. I'm going to go to the house. I'm going to go to the house. I'm going to go to the house. I'm going to go to the house. I'm going to go to the house. I'm going to go to the house. I'm going to go to the house. I'm going to go to the house. I'm going to go to the house. I'm going to go to the house. I'm going to go to the house. I'm going to go to the house. I'm going to go to the house. I'm going to go to the house. I'm going to go to the house. I'm going to go to the house. I'm going to go to the house. I'm going to go to the house. I'm going to go to the house. I'm going to go to the house. I'm going to go to the house. I'm going to go to the house. I'm going to go to the house. I'm going to go to the house. I'm going to go to the house. I'm going to go to the house. I'm going to go to the house. I'm going to go to the house. I'm going to go to the house. I'm going to go to the house. I'm going to go to the house. I'm going to go to the house. I'm going to go to the house. I'm going to go to the house. I'm going to go to the house. I'm going to go to the

0: se wo ni fu ene ko si wo ye fu ene agene nkwan ya like super ni nkuma kidi kidi kidi bugu mu a
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0: me aso na me ready le me popo a ye yi ze kura akuhu me ne vo ni wadi
2: ha hom popo ha ho enwa ya sanke experience Saturday Sundays eh bunu weekend I'm not forcing himself to post. Let me say, I can't spare a weekend. I'm kind of full. Phone, of course, on Mondays. Monday, Tuesday, Wednesday, Thursday, Fridays. It'd be a course. But green, green, a weekend. Yeah, you're ready. You are warming up, gearing up for our Sanka experience hosted by Mr. Berry and DJ K Busy. K Bizzle, Bizzle, bow to greatness. 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Yeah, but what do you do? 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

0: Piba. 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
1: Shouts to Fosti, Fosti, Miss Me Philippa. Keba, that's your correct Fosti. Imi Nwana. Fosti, I'm a very show. I'm a very show. Now, wait to me. Mini Keba. Hey. What be dear, dear Nina? Father and son. Shouts to Fosti. Fosti, the girls now would feel you in and she feel him what I say. And the girls, hey, I said, the girls, no, my, you, mentias you.
0: Castiva, or you might force in them who are the rough rack, a big chair. Catch us off in the castle.
1: I'm going to go to the house.

birthday dedication going out to my guy. Me and my guy Bakope. If you are listening to the show and you are celebrating your birthday, or if you have somebody celebrating his or her birthday, just let us know. Me paddy pa bakwedi. Hey, Edio Central University, lecturer on him. Fan guy, pa, nice guy. Me kapu pa, happy birthday to you, Eddie. From myself and the whole team, homegrown team, the YFM team, I'll say happy birthday. I wish you lush pastures. So, and Eddie, the octopus, you could do for food. What I say, Eddie, yeah, and I'll be tracking him. Why is Eddie a tracking move? Yeah, truffle food. Birthday, truffle food. Eddie, you shall the octopus, you could truffle food.

0: Chemo, Charlie, you hold me down and I'll forever be grateful. 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Bro, it did go on for this side. Charlie, that be high for day. I be you know that. Bro, soccer bet, they do the most. Then my interface, they catch me. 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
1: SoccerBet has all you need as a punter. 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

0: you and the AWG online. I join the book room. Sorry, DJ Nobwa, Mimi D. Fufuni Bunu Bumbi Dim Bosu Bia Castiva. J. The singing in a Yuma. Sorry, Fufuni Bunu Bumbi. My target. And I'm not in the Warsaw. Midday or office in my encouragement. I'm a friend and I'm a boss. But you're not a man, you're a baby. You shut down, you're a baby. You're a baby. You're a baby. You're a baby. You're a baby. You're a baby. You're a baby. You're a baby. You're a baby. You're a baby. You're a baby. You're a baby. You're a baby. You're a baby. Me ten ye ye, and then in your car, say, hey, Agra, we had your period, you feel me, be Charlie, Castiva, J, me dear, and it, me boss, no man who say yes, me dino. Charlie, nice day, man.
1: Heaven, dear, mom tissue, heavy on. Yet if you phone your bunabunu, a booby, one man down. No, be quite didn't do me a boobie now. Hey, bad draw a guy. 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Oh, my dear, the Adriana Bob Boys, the beer. My young one more. 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My patch, oh, yeah, one more and frame me. Mr. Oh, yeah, one more and frame me. You see, dear, me buono, I'm waiting. Oh, is it a mebo costume? Hey, say there, Castiva. Hey, you watch Castiva there, boy. And you want more? I want more doing to me, Fenya. Boy, didn't see testimony back.
0: Castiva, good morning. Oh, it's you. And we are working online. I join the book room. Sorry? DJ Nobwa, Mimi D. Fufuni Bunu Bumbi Dim Bosu Bia Castiva. J. The singing in a Yuma. Charlie, Fufuni Bunu Bumbi. My target. And I'm not in the Warsaw. 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
2: Kasiva, che me ma me sister ka se wi e ko follow up wa. 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

0: 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Into Kwabrania Twitter.
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0: 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The Purple Party. P2 Lounge, Kumasi City Mall. 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
4: Done.

one of you to the garden, life of the octopus, KNWC, IEDRC. And then it's Sunday, I'm with you, I'm with you, I'm with you, and sometimes you save your money for special occasions, but bro, now being alive itself is a special occasion. It's a biscuit. Then I say, oh, in special occasion, be maybe I was a world train birthday, and I will train events be on Sunday. What about Chalega Kra? Every day is a special occasion, so make use of the moment. And then it's Sunday. It's a reabo say, yeah, nay, and quine is in Yaba. Yeah, baby, Didi, near some coin, cause in coin idea, a wound up by woman if that's any ethnas as is a chip. It's we need for now or now on time, no more coin attack. And as I call, what's your say? It's a next Sunday radio. Upon the day, upon the day, upon the day, beyond. So the weather now, you know, when you're full, and then upon the day, oh, as a cotton cacao, a genetic cacao, when you're nature, I'm cacao. So when you walk a crowd, when you be a kakaka crowd, Christiane Mekunso on the other side. What I say, we feeling. And now Fufunia punching crack crano. I don't know how people will lie pan on own. Eh, Fufunia punching crack crano. So I said, Bona already sorry. Also, what they open for Ninka and coin. Also, favorite pan on Fufu and coin. Yeah. And that's why I ready. And now their favorite fire of Fufunia a bank coin. Our favorite part, I don't know. Don't worry, I didn't swear already. And now, what do you know? Bankuni Tilapia. Bankuni Tilapia now be Diana. And now, Bankuni Okru Stew. A coin, a stew. Say, a jollof rice, fried rice, assorted fried rice, plain rice, any and coin, and I'll be ready. And then, every you will keep any West IEDRC. Live from the octopus. Yeni Pies, I will say. Into Unya Rack Puts Unya Rack here, the stick campus in Quadia. Ja, we did not feel good. Branania, Kessia, what you say? Into catch your girls, no catch your boys, thinking I say, ja, you share with the octopus, near the Yakusia, need the sunk, because a whole quiet on a whole day, yeah, and the Ania Ed, the Nani Bonso, ever from a octopus. Ubi Subia, we do high be our catch, ja. Said the modern day, first time I remember, and I'm some modern born name pound, but yeah, maybe do her. You say, ah, yeah, but then he did the warm food, and then sweat day, come on. If you did, and your spices, a natural, very organic, and my pomodi, and my car, oh, a cure depression, yeah, the idea. If you're never one day, okay, baby, I crack with Soleil, I crack, one new feet, okay, that's where you ask, when you're hungover, I crack. Don't worry, bruh. Your pepper soup over will be to be the cure hangover and anyway. It is Sunday's lady in coin nation Yaba Asaka experience live on YFM 102.5. 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

Yeah, OTA and YFM 102.5 now OTA. Kumasi. Yeah, well, KNUSD, Ayedia say. Yeah, Mama Kwaba. A soccer experience every Saturday and Sunday.

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5: How are they?
3: Yeah, Johnny.

Umudi awoye on wasari and a Sunday now we need to be there ya. E kwai nisi ya waha, e kwai papa. Me kadi umacho, di intia ubi apesu medidi wa octopus na ya de bakupe.

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Oh. 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

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money because a dian if I power her and I am good did you know it's Sundays you just show her see there now I would be here and quino a bunabudu quino and cats quino a bed quino chicken light soup no jollof no fried rice no and went in here shower her I'm PCN Palaba sauce, no, Bancuni tilapia, no, special noodles, no, and no entity is shower. Hey, oh, I have it me other pizza, so what do you say? Even next Sunday, we have ever saw other pizza, I've been other pizza, so I have. So we are here to serve you better. We will do this every Saturday and Sunday live on the radio. It's YFM 102.5. And we are located in the heart of Aidia, right on KNUSD campus. We're here at KNUSD campus. We'll be here over the Octopus. You'll be here in no time. Right from KNUSD Aidia gate. We're here at Victory Towers Hostel. Over by the next story building, which is the Octopus. The next story building you see after the Victory Towers Hostel is the Octopus building. We are in the same space with Pies Restaurants. What's your say? It's Pies in here, not Octopus in here. We can see ya.

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It will lead you up to the third floor, which is the last floor of the Octopus building. Ahai the garden, you turn Adam and Eve. Garden, the one you didn't hear sound quite. What I say? It's your catch your girlfriend. He said, baby, I want to take you out on the fufu date. What I say? And man, baby, love language, hey, fufu date, but don't catch you on the IFA.

0: Post G8 from where you are in Kumasi, meet me at Baha. We also deliver to everywhere in Kumasi. Yes, gay delivery. It's here, so on the Fufu, so on the Banku, so on the Mutu, so on the Jollof rice, fried rice, so on the noodles, pizza, and so on that. You may deliver, baby, I will Kumasi. So you can use the boat app or boat food for Francois. Meet me alcohol. From the Octopus. Yes. So this afternoon, it's me, Mr. Berry, and DJ Kibao. Together, we are making sure your afternoons are never boring. Yes, sir. Welcome, welcome. Happy Sunday to you.
1: Some people know they hate you. Hey. So use the number six, so
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1: Enye Esman Kitchen Restaurant omo ye special pa.
0: Wo du ho no mu a, wo man mu nuane ahoro. Continental, any Chinese dishes, pastries, any akoko mua pa ya wa grill. Me say, say the host is so by tremen from me papa bi abofa ho. Wo ye neat. Wo tinu ko high ho kura e de ye party, wedding, engagement and the conference no msa no. My form we have order and some dear Diana Begria. Won't I take a ska?
1: It's my kitchen restaurant.
0: When was our fast foods? Yes, Kakitwebia Biano. Ubedi Diam, Nakosha special pizza beer, Ewahono. Me will go restaurant to Biasada. Okosham potato chips here. Oh, one more so dear, I'll be dear debut. Natural fruit drinks, a brew ho. It's my kitchen. And if I bear us posted with a dish anymore. Traffic and answer why. One phone numbers, A 0248-865046 and a 0265-707070.
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0: what is happening in the world of sports as well. Well, let me begin with action from the NBA yesterday. The New York Knicks won their first title. After waiting for over 50 years. Bath was it, eh? Okay. Well, without driving, you never send him. Yeah, train why? With the cinema kick at the other. The New York Knicks, after a while, played their first final since 1999. They were able to win the NBA Finals after 5 games. They won 4-1. I told you it's a best of 7. And what this means is that you need to win more than your opponent. So either you're winning 4, who gets to win 4 matches first becomes the champion. That is what it is with this NBA Finals. And this was how it happened yesterday, where the New York Knicks, led by Jalen Brunson, as well as Karl Anthony Towns, Josh Hart, and the other guys, Mikal Bridges, OG Anunoby, make sure that they win against the San Antonio Spurs 94-90 to claim game 5 of the NBA Finals.
1: 5 seconds remaining. Fox to Wemby. Wemby tries a three, puts it up, off the mark. Anunoby the rebound. It's over! It's over! Knicks fans, this is not a dream. Your long, long wait has ended. Go ahead and cry. After 53 years, the Knicks are finally NBA champions once again.
0: So after 53 years, the Knicks are NBA champions once again. This is their 3rd title since being an NBA franchise. The last time they played in the final was in 1999. So that tells you that they wanted it. And Jalen Brunson yesterday pulling 42 points in an exciting game at San Antonio. Well, after the game, Karl Anthony Towns talked about how Jalen Brunson, who won the NBA Finals MVP, and how those who decided to question his quality really inspired him to be who he's been.
2: I seen a man that's grown up and took the challenge of being in the biggest market in the world, being with a team that hasn't made it to the NBA Finals in 27 years, hasn't won in 54 years, and knowing that he could do it. And you know, shout out to everybody who told him he couldn't do it because they gave him fuel for the fire. And for him to welcome both of us here into this organization and trust that we were here for him, you know, it means a lot. It means a lot to have a person like that who's been handed the keys to the city and was willing to have the door open for both of us to join.
0: So Karl Anthony Towns was part of the New York Knicks as they won the title yesterday. Victor Wembanyama, Wemby they call him, suffered a defeat. In fact, he says it's a lesson, it's a big lesson for him coming from yesterday's game.
3: It's painful, you know, it's painful. But I'm not running away from that. I'm sure all these guys you named, they're not satisfied with being eliminated in earlier rounds or not making the playoffs. And I'm not satisfied with not winning. But as I said, this is the biggest lesson of my life. And as a team, there's no better experience than what we just lived.
0: So that's Victor Ma telling us how painful that was and how he's going to use that to impress in the subsequent seasons. That's how we end the stories on the NBA Finals. We are moving into the action. As I said, we are focusing on the FIFA World Cup first of all, and we will delve much more into the Black Stars later. Let's do some sports.

second game of the 2020 FIFA World Cup was on Thursday. Mexico defeated South Korea, 1-2 goes to 1 against Czechia. Canada had a 1-1 draw with Bosnia

0: and Herzegovina. USA defeated Paraguay by 4-1. It did not end there though. There were other matches that were played. In fact, Qatar were in action against Switzerland. It ended 1-1 in that encounter. Brazil played against Morocco. It ended 1-1. Haiti lost Scotland by 2-0. Pia had a 2-0 victory over Tegu. And then currently, 56 minutes played, we've seen Germany, who are leading Curacao by 4-1. Tonight, there's one more. Netherlands against Japan. And the one that I will really want to watch, Cote d'Ivoire against Ecuador. So these are the games that we are going to be watching from now for tonight. And then tomorrow morning, at around 2 a.m., Sweden, Tunisia. And at 4 p.m., Spain against Cape Verde. At 7 p.m., Belgium against Egypt. And then at 10 p.m., Saudi Arabia against Uruguay. So these are the games that have been played. Let me run you through the results once again. Men South Africa ended 2-0 in favor of the host, the Tricolor, Mexico, as they claimed an opening day victory. South Korea had a 2-1 win over Czechia, Canada, and then Bosnia and Herzegovina. It ended 1-1. USA defeated Paraguay by 4-1. Qatar had a 1-1 draw with Switzerland. Brazil also drew 1-1 with Morocco. Haiti had a defeat from Scotland, a 1-0 defeat. And then Australia had a 2-0 win over Turkey. That have been played. So Germany in action, 4-1 line, as Deutschland are doing everything possible to get an opener, a win in their opening game of the FIFA World Cup. Diamond Shaft. So that's it for the results. But let's talk about the games that we've seen. So first one was the Mexico. Let's focus on the big ones before we deal with the African teams. Lady, it forms in the same bracket, because if you say Africa, the big teams, we talk about Brazil, we talk about Morocco. So let me know your thoughts on the games that have been played. For me, Ezra, for me, I think one thing that we have to realize in this FIFA World Cup is that every team now wants to play football.
1: Yes.
0: Every team is interested in having the ball.
1: Yes.
0: And I'm very shocked. For a team like Haiti, I watched, I think, the first half of their game, and they were not sitting back. I watched Qatar, Switzerland, they were not sitting back. So, South Korea, Czechia, Mexico, South Africa, USA, Paraguay might have given us the goals. But those games, those 1-1 games, Qatar, Switzerland, Canada, Bosnia, Brazil, Morocco, seems to embody what to expect in this World Cup for me.
1: Ivan, one thing I can say is the game is like evolving it's very pacey now.
0: Yeah.
1: So each team is trying to build from the back, put the ball on the turf, and then play football until it gets to the most important aspect of the tournament. That's probably the round of 16s. Because during those times, you need the results. It's your first game. Your fans are watching from home. They want to enjoy the game. And then for Haiti against Scotland,

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3: 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Yeah, Johnny.

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1: What?
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3: 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Charlie, a draw hole. Jagaforbites.
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2: Jagafor. Oh, you're too much. And some you're too much. And some Brimpong. And some Black Sharif. Asa.
1: Jagaforbites. Bemamu.
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